0: had the best of it. The only thing with it made me the happy now you can be. Internet got started when you talk, make you come from, make you for empty.
1: Rama, what is the matter?
0: I go prove to them, say somebody bad, eh? Somebody wicked, eh? I go do my best to make all of them vex. Look how much for my set, I don't intercept. Take a put, take a for reset. Say you want get kicked, put some big jump fence, eh?